0: abdu o lapad. And then you just pour.
1: Sorry.
0: You pour. Ito hindi. You scoop the ice.
1: Actually, our customers also pour it. Ginaganon lang nila.
2: Oh, tapos you kamay can. Na lang yung ginaganon.
1: Tapos kamay mo na. Hindi naman napapanis.
2: Okay,
1: yeah,
2: so...
1: we have the big one na nga.
2: Nag-start kayo ng business na kasabi, yung beginning capital is 500K.
1: Mga ganon, yeah.
2: Based, and so, sabihin ko lang yung mga products, Polillo Island, Occidental Mindoro, Central Mindoro, Eastern Mindoro, tapos meron na kayong honey tasting flight set, 250ml, tsaka 100ml.
1: Yes.
2: And you're making money, congratulations!
1: Thank you so much, yeah. Honestly, when we started, we didn't think we would make any money. Our targets were so low.
0: Aside from your Salcedo Village store, do you have any other way on how to
1: Instagram, sell? Actually. So,
2: malakas ba? Malakas ang Instagram?
1: Yeah.
2: Instagram and other platforms, how can you compare them?
1: IG pa lang kami.
2: IG pa lang kayo.
1: We don't have a website, a TikTok, not yet.
2: Wala pa sa shopping apps?
1: Not yet. So it's really just IG, and we want talaga, we reply personally, kasi you know, everything's AI, so we want to...
2: Are you planning? Kasi iba-iba din yung diba? Customers depende sa platform.
1: Yeah, that's
2: yung
1: true.
2: Sabi nila, yung maraming budget nasa IG. Kasi
1: so far, so good.
2: So far, so good.
1: But I think this would also do well on TikTok. Kasi TikTok, mga 300 price range is very easy for people to buy. So we'll try that again next year. Pero now we're focusing talaga on launching. It's so hard pala to launch a new product. Designing the box is taking so long. There's a lot that goes into like new releases.
2: The branding and the story.
1: You have to make sure it's right. Yeah.
2: So pag iniisip mo yung branding and story behind the product, ano yung sinasabi niyo?
1: Branding and story. Well, the goal talaga for us is parang to elevate wild honey in the Philippines. So what we do is we focus on talaga the origins, the flavor notes. We focus on like the culinary applications. Everyone else is like focusing on health, ganon. But we want to try a different angle talaga for food, and that's how you get parang people kasi to really appreciate it and use it regularly. If they like it for their yogurt, for their cheeses, for their salads, everything. Tapos iba-iba yung pairing. Ganon. So that's what we focus on talaga.
0: You don't want to focus on the
1: the health.
0: You get it, like the
1: So that's why the name mismo of each honey is cool. Is the place. So like the Polillo is from Polillo Island. Yun na mismo, the name of the honey is like the place na talaga.
0: Okay.
2: Yun nga yung gusto, curious din ako doon, kasi ang napapansin ko ngayon sa mga export-oriented businesses is the documentation of the sourcing.
1: That's one.
2: Well, because siguro wellness and lifestyle overseas mas advanced na kaysa sa sa Pilipinas, parang basta honey, okay na, di ba? Pero you want to develop the industry para malaman nila na important yung sourcing and documentation. Internally, pagdating sa documentation, kasi nagsimula kayo existing supply, how do you manage the documentation of all
1: so
2: of the
1: So thankfully,
2: sources?
1: My dad was already like super osyoso. So he knows where everything is from, everything he buys. Like, the season, the bee, the location, the hunters.
2: Wow.
1: So to begin with, we already had a really good like information base. And then this one naman, like, so our newest release, the Pamati, it's another one from Mindanao. So the honey hunter we have here, we work with them. Every single batch, they tell us what barangays it's from, how many hives. So we're really trying to build then the documentation for the new batches that we're getting.
2: May mga signed documents ba yan? Like, parang you just keep the information in a particular database, or kayong like a legal document that can show. For example, when you expand and go overseas, di ba?
1: Yeah.
2: Baka kailangan yun ng
1: documentation. So what we do get pictures and we ask them to give us parang a resibo, whatever like delivery receipt. Kasi they're katutubo, right?
2: Namang OR yan.
1: They don't have that talaga. So that's the most we have, but as long as we keep detailed records and we label, when we get the honey, we write where it's from. So each jar, like each galon, we know where it's from and who harvested it.
0: What's the most sellable honey?
1: Our bestseller has actually been the new release, the Pamati. Okay, so it's called Pamati because ang laki ng forest area, right?
0: Where's Pamati?
1: Mati City. So that

0: like southeast of Mindanao.
1: Oh.
0: But the honeys that have this flavor, we found it's all across East Mindanao. So ginawa na lang namin papuntang Mati. Yun yung harvest area is
2: kaya pa Mati.
0: Yeah.
1: Okay.
0: Yeah.
2: Teka lang muna, quick break lang muna. Update, Pinay tennis star Alex Ayala nabigo sa kanyang third round match ng 2026 US Open sa Amerika ng si Iva Jovovic. Jovic. Sorry, hindi ako tennis follower but I'm a big fan because all the entire nation is a
1: of
2: big
1: course.
2: Fan. And alam mo, yun ang kagandahan sa Pilipinas. Even though talo, alam mo,
1: manalo, matalo, we love
2: cute
1: her.
2: Pa rin tayo. Okay, back to Kubo, honey. Very interesting yung business model. Mm-hmm. And sino yung, can you define your current market?
0: Mm-hmm. A lot of the people who have become regular buyers are yung mga like foodies. Mm-hmm. Usually younger people or young families ganon that really like to use it regularly for their breakfast ganon. It's more like a breakfast thing. Mm-hmm. Tapos yung mga medyo creative, they like to cook at home ganon, like to have different ingredients. And then, of course, we also have matcha girlies. Kasi our honeys, like this one.
2: Present!
0: It's not kasi hindi malakas
2: sa matcha.
0: Kasi other
2: which
0: honeys, I guess, it's malakas yung taste. This one is a bit neutral tasting kasi. So, the pulilio.
1: The pulilio.
0: So, okay, matcha lovers.
1: Sour.
0: Yes.
1: Uh-oh.
0: Get this one.
1: Matcha lovers, get the pulilio.
0: Yes.
1: Pulilio honey. Oo, anak ko eh, addict sa matcha eh.
0: Yeah.
2: Me too. All right. So ngayon, how are you planning to expand the market? Kasi ngayon parang niche, 'di ba?
0: Yes,
2: parang
0: right.
2: Okay, sila na yung talagang gustong gusto. Uh-oh. But I think the market can be expanded and
0: definitely.
2: Your sales can get bigger
0: definitely.
2: Because of that.
0: Right now what we're focusing on is to get the Christmas gifting market.
2: Yahoo!
0: So we're reaching out to mga corporates. If you know anyone, let us know if you want Christmas gifts.
1: And then you call out to the listeners and viewers.
0: Viewers, this is a really great Christmas gift. Yeah. We're going to have sets and it's super pretty. It's very nice. And makakain siya during Christmas.
1: Oh, right? Yeah, that's true. So, tsaka hindi na sa spoil.
0: Hindi na sa spoil. Exactly.
1: Hindi na papanis na hindi sayang ang pera.
0: Exactly.
1: Diba?
0: Yeah.
2: Any plans on sa ngayon ba ang bumibili sa inyo Metro Manila or meron na rin
0: We have outside.
2: May overseas na ba?
0: Not yet overseas.
2: Okay, shout out sa mga gustong tumulong.
0: Yes.
2: Sa Kubo honey mag-export.
0: Help us mm-hmm. export. So that's also something we've been exploring.
2: Mm-hmm.
0: Kasi there are a lot of these grocers. Some reach out to us na rin nga. But we want to focus talaga on the local market first. So maybe next year we'll look into expanding then.
2: Mm-hmm. Anong target nyo in terms of siguro 1 year, 2 years, 3 years in terms of net income?
0: No naman, not any specific income target. But in terms of honey, we want to launch maybe 2 or 3 more next year. So we're launching a new one in October also.
2: Mm-hmm.
0: So we want to make it wider. And then we also want na the sales can really support, at least on my end, I'm doing supply chain kasi. So I want to be able to buy everything that the hunters parang offer, mm-hmm. right? So I want na our sales is maybe like per each 1 ton per year, something like that.
1: Okay. So yung capital nyo na 500,000, nag-ROI na kayo.
0: Nag-ROI na.
1: Oh, wow.
2: Congratulations.
1: Sabi mo, benta, di ba?
0: Yeah.
1: And for the variant that's tamarind taste,
0: mm-mm.
1: where
0: this
1: does
0: one.
1: It usually pair? Is it usually paired with?
0: Personally, I like to use this for making salad dressing. Mm-hmm. Super easy to make. Mm-hmm. And then to mix it with like apple cider vinegar or tea.
2: Parang balsamic.
0: It makes really nice, mm-hmm. nice drinks. Mm-hmm. My friend likes to papak this one.
2: Oh, really?
0: Honestly. It's healthy naman eh. Yeah.
1: And the other one, what's the...
2: Although may sugar yan ah. Diba may sugar?
0: There is sugar.
2: Mga mataasang sugar, mag-iingat din.
0: Yes. Mm-hmm. So, if you have like diabetes, the honey that's recommended is the stingless bee honey.
2: Mm-hmm.
0: Kiwot honey. That one kasi has very low glycemic index and has like a rare sugar that
1: so really pareho lang ang price niyan.
0: Yeah, we made it na lang same para
1: same.
0: Easier.
1: Oh.
0: Pero this one naman
2: wala
0: is,
2: pa kayong kiwot.
0: Not yet. We actually have supply but we're focusing on launching our new variety in October. Mm-hmm. I actually have some of it.
1: So ang variants niyo now,
0: this is the Eastern Mindoro, Western Mindoro.
2: Na kiwot.
0: This is not yet Kiwot.
2: Ah, hindi pa. Ano yan?
0: This is from Mount Calavite. This is Pisukan honey. So it's very like the flavor profile is cider, caramel, cinnamon. Ooh. It's very warm. So it's a ito yung Christmas release namin.
2: Oh. Alam mo, yeah. Guys, pampasalubong sa ibang bansa.
0: No, yeah.
1: Ah, Philippine made.
2: Oo, oh, oh, dapat mag-connect ka. I-connect namin kayo sa DTI para sa
0: 100 ml, kaya siya sa luggage.
2: Pasalubong industry.
1: Oo, oh, sa mga international yung mga fair ng DTI. Oh,
0: yes, please.
2: Yes, yes, yeah. Yes. No, you join the ASEAN Women ito na naman. The ASEAN Women Economic Summit is happening on November 10.
0: Okay.
2: And marami doon from different ASEAN countries that you can do business matching with.
0: Really?
2: I will send the information to you. That's
0: thank you so much. Oh my
2: November
0: gosh.
2: 10 yeah. by the Women Business
0: Thank
2: Council.
0: Thank you so much. Mm-hmm.
1: Maybe that's the start of it all.
0: Maybe, yeah.
2: Oh, oh.
0: A lot of foreigners nga in Salcedo Market, mm-hmm. they like to... They always ask us, can you take this home? We're like, yeah, that's 100 ml, kaya yan.
1: Oh, at saka hindi bawal, di ba?
2: Mm-hmm. Mm-hmm.
1: Hindi bawal. Maganda lang ang packaging mo.
2: Yeah, correct,
0: it's
2: correct, correct.
0: It's safe. We put plastic also. Mm-hmm.
2: Ano yung pinaka-expensive na portion ng negosyo? Is it sourcing? Is it...
0: Mm, it's really, for
1: the
0: us...
1: The shipping?
0: No, it's all of like the bottles and the boxes. Kasi when you expand, you have to buy this in advance.
2: Yes.
0: Yung honey is like paunti-unti naman binibili. Pero this one, we had to make a really big order ahead
2: kasi
0: of Christmas.
2: Mas mura. Yeah,
0: you have to get it in bulk because it's from China or even
2: hindi
0: the local.
2: Local.
0: Even our box is a local supplier. Pero you need to have bigger volumes for the price to get lowered.
2: Okay. All right.
0: So, honestly, the honey is okay. Kasi our monthly cash flow, that's what we used to buy regularly. Yung nag-iimbak kami ng honey. Pero ito is like one time, big time.
1: Mm-hmm. At saka yung packaging nyo, yung bottle, dapat consistent. No? Hindi mababago. So, dapat...
0: Yes, actually. Uh-huh. So, we're doing an upgrade.
2: Kakakuta na ako dyan sa upgrade.
0: I know, it's so cute. Mm-hmm. It's so cute yung isa. This is our next one. Kasi it's a lug jar cap. This one kasi has yung parang foam liner. Mm. This is a lot more food safe. So we're switching to this one.
1: But it looks the same. It's just the lid. That's
0: yeah,
1: different.
0: It's just
1: that
0: the lid.
1: Different.
0: Like the shape. Mm-hmm. It looks bigger pa nga eh.
2: Pero 100 din.
0: It's 100 ml also.
1: Uh-oh.
0: Yes.
2: Right.
1: Ayan.
0: Ayan.
1: Okay. So for those interested to... Do you accept dealers?
0: Oh yes, so this year we started working with mga specialty retailers.
2: Yes. Yeah,
0: we're at Real Food PH. Mm-hmm. We're also at Roots Collective, Good Mood Grocer.
2: Mm-hmm.
0: And we're looking for more partners if anyone wants to carry Kubo Honey. If you're like a health store.
1: If they don't see you or they don't get to visit you, where can they find your products?
0: Yes, so we have those retail partners and can always order via Instagram. You can do same day delivery at Kubo Honey. Yes. Mm-hmm.
2: All right. Okay.
0: Okay.
2: Maraming salamat. Any more questions from the viewers?
1: From the viewers.
2: From the viewers, parang ano lang to? Parang kumu lang.
0: Oh, and if you want to try the honey, come lang on Saturdays to Salcedo Market. You can taste all of it.
2: Every
0: there.
2: Saturday.
0: Every Saturday.
1: No Sunday. Iba meron Sunday sa Salcedo.
0: Sa Legazpi naman yon. We're still trying to get in.
2: Sa Legazpi.
0: Yeah, it's hard.
2: Ba?
0: It's really hard to get in.
2: Why?
0: Kasi may
2: puno na.
0: Puno, and they have a honey person na daw there.
2: Ah, ayaw nila nang nag-aaway-aaway
0: yung mga stores. Yeah, they really curate it. Salcedo, we were super lucky na umalis yung honey person. Nakapasok kami.
1: Sabi ng friend ko, Manuka honey is sugary for me, sabi ni Josie.
2: Oh, ayan.
1: Now, this honey, commercially, medicinal honey daw. Okay?
2: Lahat nga ng honey,
1: best
2: medicinal.
1: Best honey is... Totoo ba from Davao?
0: This one...
1: That's yung lasang tamarind?
0: Yeah, yeah.
2: Pwede ba we say that already? All, basta it's honey.
1: All honey
2: it's,
1: are
2: it
1: medicinal.
2: Has medicinal properties.
0: All of it has, yes. Mm-hmm. Some, for example, the darker ones just have more antioxidants. Mm-hmm. Like, you know, berries, the darker things,
2: yes.
0: More antioxidants.
2: Mm-hmm.
0: Yeah.
1: Oo, sabi, good for, tama ba? Good for cough ang honey.
0: Good for
1: kasi
0: cough,
1: yan naman
0: yes.
1: Ang base ng mga cough syrup, di ba?
0: Oh. Yung pepa ko.
1: Oo, yung pepa ko.
0: Honey yun ata. Yeah.
2: Totoo ba? Hindi ko alam yun ah. Pero ginagawa ko
1: ginagamit ko rin yan.
2: Minimix ko yung honey sa turmeric, pepper, And
0: my mom does that also.
2: Oh, yes,
0: lemon or something.
2: Oh,
0: yeah.
2: Oh, oh. Cuff.
0: Yes, yes.
2: Tapos
0: yes.
2: Yung mga anak ko dahil gusto nila lasa, ginagawa din nilang salad dressing.
0: yung pang-cough syrup.
2: Yung pang-cough syrup ko. Yeah. Natural based cough syrup.
1: Oh, oh. Okay.
2: Maraming salamat.
0: Thank
2: yan po ang Ate May.
1: Thank you. Oo, yan i-refer natin sa
2: DDI and sa Women Business Council.
0: And if you
2: Council.
0: Need any Christmas gifts, let us know.
1: Okay, yan. We have both new packaging ka na, diba?
0: Yes,
1: okay.
2: Alright, thank you so much. Yan po ang ating guest ngayon sa
1: Maraming salamat
2: dito.
1: Kay Katrina Abenohar, ang co-founder ng Kubo Honey. 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
0: Good job, Sunday!
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1: See
2: bye,
1: next
2: guys!
1: Week. 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
6: 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Yan po si TJ Manotok from ABS-CBN. 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
6: Oo, nakakatuwa na mention mo, ka-member kita sa Lincoln ER sa UST.
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8: po
6: ba? Oh, wow, grabe, ano, nakakatuwa. Kasi ngayon, katuwang ng DZMM, ang Lincoln ER. So we will be doing a lot of activities together. So nakakatuwa makakita ng mga fellow members ng Lincoln ER Foundation ngayon na matatanda na tayo. Okay, so Sela, umpisahan natin. 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So ano ba ang difference ito sa atopic dermatitis at contact dermatitis? Pareho lang ba ito?
8: So actually, Doc, eczema, when we deal with patients, they would see, when they say eczema, usually ang minimini nila atopic dermatitis. Mm-hmm. But we know naman na ang eczema, madaming klase. 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Contact dermatitis is quite different po when it comes to ano, it's not part of the eczema per se. But we have to understand, Doc, diba, people will come into you, lahat ng rash, they will tell you it's eczema.
6: Mm-mm. But what is eczema? Sige.
8: Eczema kasi is a chronic inflammatory skin disease. So, pag sinabing chronic,
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6: Ayan. 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
8: Yes. Okay. 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
6: 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At sabi, namamana, Doc?
8: Yes, mm-hmm. may genetic predisposition ang tawag natin dyan. 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So, kasi highly napapasa to sa mga anak.
6: Oo, so parang yun na yung first pamana. Okay, but Doc, you're a pediatric dermatologist, right? So, parang nakakaawa. Lumalabas ba sa bata at what age lumalabas ang eczema?
8: So, 20% is more common sa children talaga.
6: 20%?
8: 10% lang sa adults. But, based on what I see in practice, pag ang adult, nagkaroon ng adult onset na eczema, usually, nasa moderate to severe na talaga siya.
6: Mm-hmm.
8: 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Yung mm-hmm. mga atake nila, halos every month, minsan, pag severe ang cases ng atopic dermatitis. And then, as they get older, mapapansin nyo, yung flare-up hindi kasing dalas at hindi kasing lala.
6: Ah, so may ginamit kang term, parang kung nag-umpisa on childhood or as an infant,
8: mm-hmm.
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8: More of, mas lalo na kung you equip yung patient na dapat dalaga yung value ng pag-a-apply ng moisturizer,
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6: Okay. So, pero mas moderate to severe kapag adult onset siya
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6: Okay. So, Doc, paliwanag po natin yung pathology behind it. 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
8: 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So, we said earlier, may genetic predisposition. 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At I think yung exposure natin, your everyday exposure, I think this is what we have to keep in mind also. Especially nakaraang 3 weeks, ulan mm-hmm. na ulan, mm-hmm. mapapansin mo may mga pasyente na nag-flare up ang atopic dermatitis. So isipin nyo lahat yan, all in one. Plus, on top of it pa, yung break sa skin mm-hmm. barrier. 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
8: Yes.
6: Oo, so ano po ito?
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8: 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Eh. And that is where your moisturizers will come in.
6: Ang laking role ng moisturizer. 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
6: 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So, any of that cycle, any part of that cycle na matulungan mo o ma-treat mo, yun ang makakatulong. 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
8: yes,
6: at panghabang buhay, nabanggit mo, is change of weather. Tama, yes, no? Extreme weather, ngayon umuulan-ulan, mm-hmm, so pwede siyang nag-flare.
8: So, iba-iba kasi yung triggers per bata. That's okay. Why yung parents really has to identify kung ano yung particular for yung kid.
6: What niya. Else? Sige, weather change?
8: Actually, right now, may mga exposomes is what we call it. Okay. So, yung humidity.
6: Okay.
8: Pero sa Pilipinas kasi, di ba, it's very humid in our country, and also the change of weather. Infection also can cause stress, mm-hmm, pollution, mm-hmm, and even using hard water. So yung mga areas sa, mm-hmm, Pilipinas na hard water pa rin can actually aggravate or trigger your atopic dermatitis.
6: Nakakadagdag.
8: Yes po.
6: Okay. So, pero meron tayo, doktorang, criteria, hindi ba? Para, yes, sabihin na ito ay isang kaso ng atopic dermatitis or skin asthma.
8: So, number one, I think sa criteria dapat talaga tandaan is the chronic itch. The severe itch should be there. Family history. And yung mga yun po.
6: So, di ba, okay. So, ano yung criteria? Sabi mo, may chronic itch, pangangate, may family history family ng history. Ano family history of skin asthma
8: or respiratory asthma, and any atopy actually for that matter.
6: Uh-oh.
8: So, that's okay. Also including allergic rhinitis,
6: okay.
8: Personal history also of having that, not just family history is, uh-oh, also part of it.
6: Uh-oh. Tapos yung site of predilection,
8: yes,
6: usually.
8: Yes, site of predilection.
6: Okay.
8: So, it differs per kid, kaya mapapansin nyo kung yung bata, infant and below, ang usually areas kung saan meron rash will be on the face, the scalp, and the neck area. Uh-huh. And as a child gets old, and then it's usually wet. Papansin nyo, medyo wet yung lesions nila, yung rash. Pero as a child gets older, yun na yung nasa folds ng skin, sa neck, sa folds sa arms, sa likod ng knees, and then it's getting to be more dry. And as the child enters into puberty, you've noticed that may mga localized areas until adulthood. Like, ang pinaka-common dyan is the hands, and then around the mouth, around the eyes. So, more localized na siya as you get older. And also still on the drier side na siya.
6: On older people.
8: Usually on the hands, localized, usually they will have still a predilection for rash, commonly on the hands area. But actually, this is not, this is not like on a hard set rule. So even if you're older, you can still have in other areas of the body, but commonly on the folds and the hands.
6: Okay. So, ang hirap, no?
8: Yes.
6: At saka nakakaawa ito, I'm sure, Dr. Sela, pag nakakita ka ng baby or infant na merong skin asthma, kung ikaw nanay, maawa ka eh, kasi talagang kating-kati siya. 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
8: Actually, there are patients, Doc, na who would tell me na, Doc, yung mommies would tell me, Doc, akala ko yung anak ko, alam mo yun, mainitin lang ang ulo, irritable. 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It really affects the child and how they do their everyday life.
6: Talagang ano siya, kalbaryo, no? Lalo na sa isang infant. Actually, yung nga yung tatanong ko sa'yo, kasi nagbibigay ba tayo ng antihistamine sa infants? Hindi eh, diba?
8: Yes.
6: So, paano natin matutulungan?
8: So, actually, yung antihistamine kasi, Doc, it's really for allergic component. So, if you notice, you give your antihistamine sa bata may atopic dermatitis, the itch will not go away. At most, it's like 30% decrease. But whatever it's worth, some doctors will still give it. Kasi nga, yung bawas na 30% sa kate, that's significant enough.
6: Correct.
8: But what really causes the itch in atopic dermatitis is the inflammation. If I have to be specific, it's interleukin 31. So having said that, it's really your topical medication that will help with the itch.
6: Pahid lang ng pahid.
8: Pahid.
6: Okay, doctora, so this is my question. Ang kaso natin ay isang baby, infant, okay, less than 1 year old, na may skin asthma. Ayan na, sugat-sugat siya. Usually, dito sa mukha, no? Kus-kus-kus-kus siya dito ng, ano niya, kahit, ang tawag dito, nilalagyan na ng
8: mittens,
6: kinukus-kus pa rin, di ba? Katingko sa ulo, katingkati siya. So, how do we manage a baby or an infant with atopic dermatitis?
8: So, number one, we always start with a basic. Basic maintenance for all atopic dermatitis, including your infants, will be skincare, comprising of cleansing, proper cleansing. So the cleansers that we use would be something mild. Soapless is what we call it. Yung walang bula, and then walang amoy, walang kulay. And ideally, that would be representative of the pH of our skin, which is around 4.5 to 5.5. And then after bathing, dapat i-pat dry yung balat, and then maglagay ng moisturizers. Moisturizer should be applied sa lahat ng balat. So hindi lang sa arms and legs. So dapat from face to toes after bathing para ma-seal din yung moisture ng balat. So some would say na within 3 minutes from bathing para yung medyo basa-basa pa yung balat, maglalagay ng moisturizer. And then after that, doon na papasok yung mga ointments na prescribe ng mga doktor nyo to treat the inflammation.
6: Okay, so infants yun. Yung a little child.
8: Actually, Doc, it's the same. Nagde-differ lang naman din. Yung basic skincare kasi na cleanse and
6: moisturize.
8: Yes, pero nagde-differ lang tayo sa tapang ng ointment.
6: Tama, oo. Off mga steroid, no?
8: Yes, your anti-inflammatory agent. Because there are some that are meant for infants. Hindi mo pwede gamitin yung matatapang sa na ointment sa balat ng infant because they're a lot thinner. So, yun yung mga... And me personally po, pag infant ang dinideal ko, the ointments usually is just for 1 week and then I reassess.
6: Okay, so sinabi mo, nagpareho ang management, lalo na sa pagpapahid. Sinasabi ni Dr. Sela, kung gano'ng kahalaga yung pagpapahid, no? Ng either moisturizers o itong mga anti-inflammatory medication. Okay, so but ang question is, meron siyang proper dose at length of time na ginagawa, no? Kasi may mga side effects, right, Doc?
8: Yes.
6: So, itong mga steroid na ginagamit or anti-inflammatory medication, ano po yung mga pwedeng side effect kung si mommy ay magsa-self-medicate kay baby?
8: Yes, so that's why we don't encourage self-medication kasi yung topical corticosteroid would have side effect. Ang pinaka number one side effect and commonly I see in the clinic is yung nag-thin yung balat. So, nagtithin yung balat niya, makikita medyo yung ugat, lumalabas na, and then yung pag older kids, even stretch marks would come, and also acne form eruption, which is very hard to treat. And sometimes, some, but not all, the topical corticosteroid would leave a white patch behind from the application. So this is also would tell you na numinipis din yung balat. So these are the ones we want to avoid sa kids. Kaya we're very particular na dapat yung kung ano lang prescribe na gamot ng dermatologist niyo or yung doctor niyo to apply sa bata at saka yung length of time, dun lang tayo. Kasi kung hindi gumagaling within that span of time, then better na magkonsulta ulit sa iyong doktor.
6: Okay, Doc. May mga tayong mga gamot para aware ating mga kapamilya. Mm-hmm. Yung tinatawag natin na non-steroidal anti-inflammatory. Yes. Ano itong mga ito? At safe ba ito kay baby?
8: Yes, actually, we also do your non-steroidal anti-inflammatory. These are your tacrolimus actually. This is the generic name of it. The point, it comes in dalawang forms po. 0.03%. That's the one for pediatric. The 0.1 is for older individuals. So usually we give it for adults. And this is a anti-inflammatory that is not steroid-based. So it's safe. So kahit matagalan yung ilagay, it's very safe. You won't see yung side effect na nakikita nyo sa topical corticosteroids. However, usually for those with severe flare of atopic dermatitis, this is good pag, alam niyo, di ba may mga batang parang hindi na nila kaya na hindi walang ointment. Mm-hmm. Pag tinanggal si ointment, biglang lumalabas na ulit yung mga katikati nila sa balat. So this is where it will come in and it will become handy. Kasi di ba we want to limit yung application lang ng topical corticosteroid sa balat.
6: Okay, so Doc, meron tayo dito ng may nanunood sa iyo. Si Dr. Angela Katrina Esguera. Batiin mo siya.
8: Hi, Doc. Jala. Thank you for listening.
6: So, tayo po ay nagdi-discuss tungkol po sa atopic dermatitis as we approach the Atopic World Eczema Day sa September 14 from 11 to 12 daw. Saan ba ito magaganap, Doc?
8: So, this is an initiative of the Philippine Dermatological Society with the Pediatric Dermatology Society of the Philippines in support of, supported by your International Society of Pediatric Dermatology. So, it's the World Atopic Eczema Day. So, we plan the program with it. So, yung mga institution under ng PDS, or Philippine Dermatological Society, will have a simultaneous na lay fora and also a skin clinic. This also includes not just the institution po, also the PDS chapters we have. So, if you want to know which specific, you can look at the website of Philippine Dermatological Society. So, mayunyari niyan, sa September 14, lahat po yan, magkakaroon kami ng lay fora. And also, we'll be giving out, we prepared educational material to be sent out to patients. And at nighttime, for those medical practitioner, we also organize a webinar about atopic dermatitis. So, for the medical practitioners, they can log into that and watch.
6: Okay. So, yan. Alam mo, madami. Magugulat ka. Ang daming Pilipino may talagang may skin asthma, yes. May may eczema, no? So, doktora, anong naganap last week? Okay? Except the brand, okay? What was the event? And tell us some updates about it.
8: So, we just held our AD Summit for 2026.
6: AD is Atopic Dermatitis.
8: Atopic Dermatitis Summit. Okay. This is a support from the Pediatric Dermatology Society of the Philippines. So we do it every year at the August, month of August. So we have updates on atopic dermatitis. So for this year, we had guests from other pediatric specialty. We had some from neuro and also from pediatric cardio. Also for allergologist, contact dermatitis specialty, and then we try to evaluate and see how they are related to atopic dermatitis. You know, atopic dermatitis kasi is always evolving. There's something new. You know, in our institution, it remains to be top 4 disease 2024-2025, and I wouldn't be surprised kung 2026 nasa top 4 pa rin siya. So there's always a need to learn and to learn new stuff about atopic dermatitis. The AD Summit is open to, we have guests from pediatrics and also dermatologists.
6: That's correct, kasi tayo nakakakita. Pero anong mga updates, yung mga ano lang, key points, sige.
8: So,
6: highlights.
8: So I think that the key point, when it came to the neuro, so I've seen a lot of patients kasi diba sa atopic dermatitis, they seem to be more agitated, anxious, and with our neurologist talk there, Dr. Eusebio, and she has you know, this data that links it to ADHD. That's the number one. But it's not a hard and set rule that once you have atopic dermatitis, you'll have a patient with ADHD. But, you know, there's a link to it, and even autism and anxiety and depression on older kids. And I think we have to be aware of that because we know that atopic dermatitis is a chronic disease. So the patient that you saw new infant, probably you'll see with severe atopic dermatitis, probably you'll see them still when they come to teenager. And then you'll notice that they will be kind of different in their manner. So this is where your atopic dermatitis can affect how they relate to other people and more socially withdrawn. I've had patients na ganon. So at least you're equipped with that. When it comes to you, contact dermatitis, Dr. Lonabelle Carnacion did a talk about it, a very good talk about it. So sometimes we do, in the hopes of finding a trigger, we would want to do all the allergy tests. Mm-hmm. But allergy tests should be incongruent with a good history. Mm-hmm. So you have to make a good history because I think they are very much linked together, atopic dermatitis and allergies. But they... You have to do a good history so you know if you will request for other allergy test that can help you.
6: Oo. Sabi ni Alexander, Doc, pwede bang Tagalog? Sabi niya, good morning po, Doc.
8: Sige po.
6: Ang application po daw ng petroleum jelly sa eczema at hydrocortisone cream, can they be used alternately? Di naman po makate. Sa paa daw niya at foot fingers, may eczema siya.
8: Malaman, dishidrotic eczema siya.
6: So yan.
8: But you have to also understand that petroleum jelly is quite thick. It's mm-mm. an occlusive. Me, I prefer applying first yung ointment, which is your hydrocortisone, as you mentioned. Unahin muna yun, saka yung petroleum jelly. But your petroleum jelly, since it acts as an occlusive, it's quite thick. When you apply it, if you're gonna apply your ointments after, it has to be spaced apart a little bit so that the medication makapenetrate sa balat.
6: Okay, so ito, mula kay Malu. Paano po if ang eczema ay di naman itchy? Meron bang eczema di itchy? Yeah. So,
8: baka hindi po.
6: Hindi siya eczema.
8: Yes, agree. Baka hindi siya eczema po. Tandaan natin, ang sakit sa balat, commonly they will be described, di ba, na pula, scaly, ganyan. Pero ang eczema po ay laging makate.
6: Oo, so... Baka hindi, dapat magpakonsulta sa isang
8: board-certified dermatologist
6: ng Philippine
8: Dermatological Society.
6: Oh, diba? Magkakamag-anak kami dito from the Philippine Dermatological Society. Okay, so alam nyo, meron naman tayong mga free consultation. Yes. Madami po tayong institutions. Doc, Sela, can we just run through it? Yung mga pwede nyo pong puntahan, libreng dermatologist. Okay.
8: So, may mga PDS na DOH institution also, so government siya, so you can have your free consult. Kung saan po ako, that's the Research Institute for Tropical mm-hmm. Medicine. We also have your JR.
6: Jose Reyes. PGH.
8: East Avenue for those in Quezon City.
6: Hospital ng Maynila.
8: Tala also. Mm-hmm. Tondo.
6: Jen. Okay. At marami pang iba sa Davao.
8: SPMC.
6: Okay.
8: Southern Philippines.
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And our final song for tonight is a song requested by RR. Si RR. Radio Romance ito. WRR ito. Sabi niya, good evening. Please play naman po Gary V's song, Reaching Out. Thank you and God bless. God bless you to RR. Paalam na po ang inyong paps, Eric Galan. Leaving you with this one. Manatiling nakatutok sa DZMM Radyo Patrol 630 at DZMM Teleradyo. Magandang gabi, Metro and Mega Manila.